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1: We're all going to sing Auld Lang Syne, right? And I don't know about you, but I've always wondered what it meant. So I looked it up. It was written in Old Scottish by a very famous poet, Robert Burns. And Auld Lang Syne means time remembered with fondness. And to me, it's a song about remembering people who've meant something to you in your life, a mentor, a teacher, a friend from your childhood.